0: I mean, if you knock off my wallet, for goodness sake, you know, take the thousands in sterling, but don't take those two notes, will you, huh? Return them to me here at Radio Luxembourg. Thank you very much. Barry Alders here at the microphone. And we've got a sound from Belgium by Amadeo. Know this. Move, move, move, move, move, like a superstar.
1: There you are.
2: Good heavens.
1: Moving like a superstar. There you are.

say, old chap. There you are. You're moving like a superstar. Oh. Amadeo. Move On, in fact, is the title of this song. And let's put that superstar into the plural. Because if ever there were superstars, it's ABBA, huh? Opening track from their LP called The Album.

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3: Tales of strange alien beings. Horrible imaginings. Weird goings-on. Terrestrial beings. It came from a far-off land by dead of night, communicating in complicated tongues. Three eyes protruding from its ugly mass of pulsating green flesh. No one dare approach its shimmering claw-like tentacles. Sunday night, 60 minutes past 11. Don't miss Barry Ollis on the Midnight Special.

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1: Technotronic featuring Felly and Pop Up the Jam. And Felly came across that name because, I can't read that out. Blum, there's no other way. Pete, they tell me there's no other way. I don't believe it for 1 minute. I'm not sure about you. There must be a way. There must be another way.
2: Well, there is another way, but I'm not interested. Not at all.
1: You sure?
2: No way.
1: Not even for money.
2: Well,
1: think about it. You are radio's most money-motivated jock.
2: Oh, no, you've got me thinking now. How much?
1: You'll have to talk to my agent.
2: Yeah.
1: Are you interested, though? Is it worth me calling them up and telling
2: them?
1: Well,
2: have your agent call my agent, and then we'll have lunch.
1: It's on the air. No, sorry, he's on the air. He doesn't deserve that much of a compliment. 11:30 tonight, we'll update you on the clues for Tilly's Pop Poser. Pop Poser number one tonight. After this, the new song from the Wonder Stuff. What's the line in Honey? I surprised her with a puppy or something. Yeah, that was the line, isn't it?
2: Yeah, I can't...
1: Bob Stewart will know about
2: that. Yeah, Bob Stewart. Yeah, he's a big Bobby Goldsworth fan
1: big
2: also.
1: Bob.
2: I know that, yeah.
3: He was surprised her with a what?
1: Surprised her with a puppy.
3: If that's what she wasn't expecting, she wouldn't be surprised.
1: He was actually named after Bobby Goldsworth, Bob Stewart. He's obviously worried.
3: I flew on the same plane as him one time.
1: Did you? Yeah.
2: They were both on the Mayflower.
3: Turn around.
1: What?
3: You've got some grey hairs, Sean.
0: Sean Tilly's Pop Poser.
1: Quadrophonia and Quadrophonia, and an update on the clues to the Pop Poser for this hour. Clue number one, she then invited him to sing backing vocals on the million-selling album All Night Long. Clue two, after working with top stars such as Kenny Rogers, Kim Carnes, James Ingram and Philip Bailey, he finally signed to EMI Records in 1986. Clue three, 1 year... Clue three, 1 year later in 1987, he became a... You won't believe what's going on here, I tell you.
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1: Home, let
0: nationwide.
1: Me go home. 13 nationwide. Minutes to 10 now. Running Monday to Thursday on this show between 8 and 11:30, nighttime national radio. And it's most exciting, the double date element. Two songs from what year? Paul from Telford in Shropshire. Hello.
4: Hello.
1: Maybe you can shed a light on this. Ever Take a Chance on Me, followed by Voyage from East to West.
4: 1978.
1: You sound very sure. How's that then?
4: I just remember the records very well. I'm quite an enthusiast of 70s records, especially obscure ones.
1: Like me, we got something in common.
4: Yeah,
1: I'm really into the 70s stuff myself, yeah. Maybe you noticed with the program the stuff that we play that into. I think Radio Luxembourg is good for that, though, don't you, Paul? We play records from the 70s that you wouldn't hear anywhere else.
4: Well, I remember listening to it in the 70s, and a lot of the records that maybe didn't really hit the top 40 as such, and I bought and... You know, it's great to hear them again because not a lot of other stations play them, as you say.
1: Yeah, that's right. Well, you know, we endeavour to do our best, so thank you very much. What are you listening on? You're listening on 208 1440 or the Astro Satellite?
4: I'm on the Astro Satellite.
1: And what's the sound like?
4: It's absolutely brilliant.
1: Oh, I know, it's terrific, isn't it?
4: Actually, could I say hello to a friend of mine who listens on the 15350 kilohertz shortwave in Lakeland in Florida?
1: Yeah, go ahead.
4: John Santasuso, and if he is listening, I say probably good afternoon, I think it is now to him as well, if he's listening.
1: Oh, that's fantastic. Fantastic. Thanks a lot for coming on, Paul. That'll give you an idea, anybody else who's listening tonight, the power of Radio Luxembourg. Really, we are the big L to the UK, Europe, and the world.
4: That's correct.
1: Hold on a second, Paul. And the world.
4: Brilliant.
1: All right, then. Thanks for coming on, mate. Take care.
4: Thanks, bye-bye.
1: As I said last night, in fact, I think I said it in a couple of hours ago, I'm sorry. I mean, I'm making a big deal out of it, I know, but it really is... Is this what's going to happen now in the future? I'm going to have a record that says, I'm going to get you, baby. And we got, I'm going to catch you on the record label. But it sounds great, and we think it's going to be a huge hit on the original Top 20. Look out for it. Vote for it on 0898 600 208. The details are coming up next. It's by Lonnie Gordon. Going to catch

0: Sean Tilly, rocking the UK and beyond.
1: 8 minutes to 9. Yep, 8 minutes to 9. Still coming up is the Double Date Dilemma. Two songs from What Year, You Tell Me. Also, we got 6 of the best coming up. Another pop poster in the next hour. 2x2, 2 classic number 2 songs. And silly love songs where you can get all slushy and give me a call and dedicate a record to somebody you love very much or you like or you're trying to get fixed up with. The Charlatans, the only one I know is Luxie.

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Are you with me? 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

called Nights, and love is on the airwaves tonight. Your cosmic cowboy, Benny Brown, with mustard towards none and relish towards all. A little love on your airwaves as well. It's 13 now before 1 o'clock, and news headlines time. I'll read them out for you. And then right after I get finished with that, time for the police and the power play, and then...

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It's your love I'm lost in. 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